consciousness. Sentience of internal, external, or virtual existence.

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hit the pedal. If things go wrong, it's just incidental. My bad, never got the memo that you never have fun while you're in the limo. Yeah, you wanna ride in six,

everybody wants to be so underground, and I'm just here like it's all music, man. They dance to it, they dance to it.